Attention Walnut Rescue, ambulance is needed at 594 Ryan Road, 594 Ryan Road in Harmon for a 75-year-old male, difficulty breathing, difficulty walking, and he has been sick for over a week. WPQB 869, Tucson Clear, 1946.

Walnut Rescue. Ambulance is needed at 594 Ryan Road in Harmon. 594 Ryan Road in Harmon for a 75-year-old male with difficulty breathing and walking, and he has been sick for over a week. WPQB 8690 sounds clear. 1948.

Solfeggio. You head to Ohio. We have received a complaint of wires going across the roadway on East Van Buren. We believe it's the 200th block of East Van Buren. He said it's just before going up a hill. He was unsure of the address.

send for him, no. Attention Ohio Fire, Ohio Fire. You're needed in the 200 block of East Van Buren. 200 block East Van Buren for a wire that is downgoing across both roadways. The caller believes it is frayed and live. WCQB, 8690, clear, 21.

0: Attention Ohio Fire, you are needed in the 200 block of East Van Buren in Ohio, East Van Buren 200 block, for a live wire going across the entire roadway. The caller stated that it's frayed and he believes it is live. WCCB 890, come clear, 3.
1: 34 off scene.
0: 1 Lincoln 34, arrived on scene.
1: Still 3491 arriving.
0: 3491 on scene.

an Ohio fire. You're needed in the 200 block East Van Buren in Ohio for a live wire going across the roadway. 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
0: 1025 Amtrak, 107 Bicentennial Drive. Are we speaking with a female, I believe? Name is Burnaby. Couldn't really understand on the phone. Device, she just got off the train, has nowhere to go, wanting to speak with somebody. She's going to be in all black, has a suitcase, will be right where they get off.
1: Time for

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1: 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I'm going to be giving her a ride up to the north end of town to find a hotel to stay in for the night. Beginning mileage, 65545.
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2: Engine 1, go ahead. That's affirmative, that's what the caller stated. East Van Buren before the hill.

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0: Can you head to the area of Myrtle's parking lot? 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He's wearing a gray hoodie and black backpack. We believe it to be Brandon Bertram.
2: It is Brandon. 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
1: 416, if you're good, I'm not going to stop and get him riled up.

0: Nada.
1: Become 416. I'll be 10-8. 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
0: 10-4, fantastic.

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He'll be all right.

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2: UCOM 12, the wire is no longer in the roadway. I'll be clear back here.
1: 12-4. That's

Now that Wendy's has these new biggie deals, everyone in the family can get what they're craving, from Nugs to JBCs. The parental units can get an $8 biggie bundle, the eldest who thinks they're so grown can get a $6 biggie bag, and the little one who can do no wrong can get a $4 biggie bite. You know, assuming they have a credit card. No, I'm kidding. We take cash, too. $4, $6, and $8.

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0: 1025 area, 1007 North Main, Pisanos. 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
0: Four 16, the book bag he's been carrying around, is it tan?
2: He's got like 3 or 4 different backpacks. Every time I see him, he's got one more.
0: 10-4, there's one in a parking stall in front of Cafe Grace.
2: I haven't been north of the tracks. I saw a county car come from north of the tracks. We checked by the train station, and I checked South Main. I haven't seen anything. Pecan 416. When was this called in?
1: 416, this was called at 2131.

0: He rides south on Main Street at 938 on the west side of the road. He's on the sidewalk. He should be on a bike.
1: Tower. 16, 16, 16, 16, 16, 16, 16, 16, 16, 16, 16, 16, 16, 16, 16, 16, 16, 16, 16, 16, 16, 16, 16, 16, 16, 16, 16, 16, 16, 16, 16, 16, 16, 16, 16, 16, 16, 16, 16, 16, 16, 16, 16, 16, 16, 16, 16, 16, 16, 16, 16, 16, 16, 16, 16, 16, 16, 16, 16, 16, 16, 16, 16, 16, 16, 16, 16, 16, 16, 16, 16, 16, 16, 16, 16, 16, 16, 16, 16, 16, 16, 16, 16, 16, 16, 16, 16, 16, 16, 16, 16, 16, 16, 16, 16, 16, 16, 16, 16, 16, 16, 16, 16, 16, 16, 16, 16, 16, 16, 16, 16, 16, 16, 16, 16, 16, 16, 16, 16, 16, 16, 16, 16, 16, 16

0: Peacock 427. I'm going to be out with him at Main and I believe Warren on the east side. You just passed me, Kyle.
1: Four 416, I'll be out with him.
2: 427, 416,
3: 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Do you go 27, 411 with Princeton?
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0: 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He's been advised to stay out of traffic. He's on his way. Heading.
1: Time for.

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0: 416, Charles McClure, born 69, coming back, clear revoked, discharged out.
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0: Dion, advised that her daughter's boyfriend, ex-boyfriend, not sure what they are at this time, walked into her residence without knocking, started demanding for her grandchildren to tell them where their mother is. Mills no longer on scene. He left in a red Ram truck, last seen wearing gray sweatpants and a hoodie. Complaint would like to speak with you.
1: 10-4, I'll be in route.
0: 10-4.
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0: 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I have a personal panic alarm coming from a DoorDash driver.
1: Ten four,
0: B15. Are you also in the area?
1: On the route.
0: 10-4.

0: 115, live 119. I attempted to call the number. It's saying that it's out of service. I tried to get any kind of vehicle description. They advise they don't have one for this driver. It's spotting on Sycamore Court on the west side of the drive.
1: 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Frank Boy 14876.
0: Lad 119, Frank Boy 14876. 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

0: 15, you can disregard. Econ 119, there's no emergency here. He's just having issues completing the order. I'm not exactly sure I'm supposed to help.
1: 119,
2: 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I'll be clear back in service.
1: 15, 10-4.

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1: Go ahead.
0: 1025, 402 West Bureau Street, 402 West Bureau Street in Neponset. It's going to be the Oasis. I have a caller on the line advising he witnessed a male smack a kid and is now trying to approach the complaint's vehicle where the kid is.
1: 1604. 15's en route.
0: 10-4.

0: 16, be you 15. The male that smacked the kid is going to be in a white 2009 Honda. He originally drove away heading eastbound towards Sheffield, is now back in the parking lot asking where the juvenile is.
1: Fifteen,

0: 16 via 15. The male that slapped the juvenile's name is going to be Dusty Souther. He's coming back out of Galva. The complaint is advising that he took off westbound.
1: Newtown 15. Do we have an adult supervision for the child that got hit?
0: Not at this time. Still trying to get it. The kid is really shaken up and not wanting to really answer questions with the complainant.
1: Tap 4. Might want to contact Henry County and see if they can stop and hold them until we figure out what's going on.
0: Tap 4.

0: 16, VU 15. Henry County is going to advise they're going to stop and hold. 28 for the vehicle is going to be George Boy, 84656. G George B Boy, 84656. Comes back to Devin Hughes out of Galva. White 2009, Honda CRV.
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0: I'm going to transport this juvenile to the Chevy garage in Kewaunee. Can you have a Kewaunee PD car meet me there and take him the rest of the way home?
1: 10-4.

0: Ground 16, I'm going to be under Schneider. 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
1: 16, 10-4. VU 15, is the Chevy garage going to be the Edmore Chevy at 1511 Railroad Avenue, Kewaunee?
2: I'm going to say the one on the far east side off the Kendall.
1: 10-4.
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0: Illinois specialty plate. Mary 803, Idle over Sam. Mary 803, Idle over Sam. I'll be out with that vehicle. It's out of Zering Park behind the church.
1: 423, 10-4. Mary 803, Idle over Sam. Is that Amanda Spiegel out of Princeton, Green South 16-8, Sir Valis.
0: Ten four. I'm not sure if it's occupied or not. Somebody else.
1: 10-4.

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Ascension, Princeton EMS. Princeton EMS, you're being requested 445 Oak Street, Princeton. 445 Oak Street, Princeton. 8302 male, faint and vomiting. 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

0: Attention, Prince Nima, Prince Nima, you have a second call. 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For male in his early 20s who had a previous knee injury, tripped and has landed wrong on it, cannot put weight. I'm now 226, WCQB, that'd be helpful.
1: Beacon, Prince, acknowledge a second call.
0: Prince, acknowledge a second call.
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1: 15, Adam John 42528. 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Anthony or Heidi Finn out of Kewaunee. Blue 715, Chester City.
0: 10 for Alpha. Let me go to August.

0: Tom 16, Archer, Anthony, he'll be my driver. 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Date of birth, 11/13/72.
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0: go ahead. I'm going to be out of the trailer across from Animal Control. Not sure what the address is. But he has a fire going and the ground around it's on fire.
1: 10-4, you need the fire department?
0: No.
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0: 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We're both listed in the same place.
1: B-10, you have left. 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
0: 10-4, thank you.

0: That's Pink Car, be found.
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0: 431, I think it's 1025 to the Econo Lodge. And speak with Asiya. She advised that there was a male subject in her lobby that was drunk. She doesn't speak good English, so I'm unsure if she would like him removed or a wellness check done. I have all the other info in cab for you.
1: 10-4.

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0: 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I'll let you know further when I get there.
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0: 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See if you can make contact with Robin Sermon. Her ex-husband called and informed nobody's heard from her in weeks.
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1: 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Could you check with OSF? We're going to check with management here.
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0: 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We're going to wait to hear back from high-rise management.
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1: Four thirty-one.
0: I just got a call from someone at McDonald's advising that a man in a gray sweatshirt is walking back and forth between the Apple and McDonald's acting crazy.
1: I'm bored. It's probably going to be Brandon again.
0: That's what I'm assuming.

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1: 6, I'll be out with Princeton on that.
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0: 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He wants to go to Peru. I'm taking him there now.
1: 10-4.
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1: 431, go ahead.
0: Can you 1025 the high rise at that same apartment, 320? Director and management are out there. They want your assistance on that welfare check. 421, can you call in?
2: Sure.
1: You come 431, you can show me a mouth.

0: Attention Princeton EMS. Princeton EMS is being requested of the high-rise apartment 320 for a 58-year-old female who has fallen. Unknown injury. Timeout 907. WPQB 690. I'm sir.
1: Decon, Princeton, acknowledge.
2: Sure, acknowledge.

0: to 127, do you come?
1: Go ahead, Lynn.
0: Tango 127, did you advise that you were finished with that motor assist?
1: Yeah, sorry about that. Yeah, clear that.
0: 10-4, no problem. Thank you.

0: 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Here are you at 456 East Prairie Street. 456 East Prairie Street for an 80-year-old female. Let's assess. No injuries. Time is 922 WPQB 869. View come clear.
1: For acknowledge, please.
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0: Made contact with a student. He's fine. I'll be telling you.
2: From Yukon 501.
1: Yukon 401.
3: 501, go ahead.
2: Can you...
1: Sorry,
2: open out? I think the address is 1...
1: I'll be out at 406.
2: Or 1115 Marquette Street. It'll be... we're having to stop Michael Joniak. Just label it as... assist. For now. I'll be out.
3: 10-4.

0: 501.
1: If it's about that other thing, I know.
0: 10-4. Let me know when you make contact with them so I can confirm it.
1: I don't believe he's here. I don't believe he's lived here for about a year.
0: 10-4.
1: But he forgot a lot of his stuff.

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1: Hey, Sue, go ahead.
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1: Tampa.

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0: Move your comm, 501. 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I don't need them back. I know they're expired or suspended.
1: 10-4, go ahead.
0: First is going to be Illinois V-Truck, 360-8386, B-Boy. 360-8386, B-Boy.
1: 10-4, next.
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1: 10-4, go ahead.
0: Edward Tom, 98601. 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
1: 10-4.

0: know, 501, I have another 28. 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
1: Go ahead.
0: I believe it's going to be a Frank Robert 75813. Frank Robert 75813.

0: you're down 501.
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0: Dude's for 43. The neighbors have talked to him, but hasn't been back to the place for a little bit. He was not there. I'll be back available 10-8, and can you close this out report, please? And who is that last plate come back to?
1: 501, Thomas, Thomas.
0: 10 more, thank you.
1: No problem.
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0: I returned that phone call. I'm going to be en route to City Hall in reference to it.
1: 10-4.
2: Land 100, he's got an active warrant.
1: Land 100, I'm not seeing a warrant. He is a registered sex offender.
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0: 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They had a sewer repair out there. 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
3: Five oh one, 10 Clear Valley, 15 in Bow, out of Princeton, Green, 1995. 10-4. If you could just start me a case, label it, legal dumping, attach that 28 to it, go ahead and close it out, report. It'll be dumped down in our village dump. I just spoke to the owner. He's going to be taking some of the bigger stuff back out.
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4: I'll be 10-8. This is civil. Morrow was advised of her options as far as if the situation continues.
2: 10-4.

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1: Here's 18, go ahead.
0: City Electric, we just got an emergency. Julie, locate 1945 Vans Way, 1945 Vans Way.
1: Message received, thank you. We'll get it.
0: Top 4, thank you. Princeton City Streets from Viacom City Streets.

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0: to parse from Newcom Room at 1. Go ahead. 1025, 45 East B Street, Princeton. 45 East B Boy Street, Princeton. We speak with Jason. Advised that there's a homeless camp that was set up on his property, wanted them removed. He's going to be in a white truck in the parking lot next to the location.
1: All right.

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1: 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Unknown who all is there right now. Just waiting on 421.
0: Confirm.
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0: Confirm.

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0: Attention Preston EMS, you are needed at 140 North 6th Street, 140 North 6th Street for a 99-year-old female having increased syncopation. She's going to be down 200 hallway. Time is 11:55, WPQB 869, please come clear.
1: Econ, Princeton acknowledges.
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0: Prince and Carson, do you sound disturbance?
1: Uh,
0: 1025, 1101 North Main, 1101 North Main. You're going to be speaking with Solomon. He advised a white female in a vest and jeans came over and is screaming at them to get off of her property and attempting to get physical. Advised it's not her property.
1: Not for him.

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0: 210 BCOM, suspicious vehicle. BU-10, BU-10 25 to 129 West 2nd Street in Mineral. Dylan Thompson called in, advised that it is his father's residence, and there is a suspicious vehicle that's been there since 6 a.m.
1: Parked on the street or in the driveway, or do we know?
0: BU-10, he advised it was going to be in front of the Morton building that was on the property.
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1: Tango 135, go ahead.
0: 80 westbound, west of Route 40.

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Tango 135, 6079, Paul 1, Oklahoma trailer, clear valid, 2019 cargo trailer, registered George Doyle out of Lansing, correction, out of Tulsa, Oklahoma.

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0: Combi 10. I got two cars parked by the Morton building, 28 when you're ready.
1: 10, go ahead.
0: One has no plates, so I assume that's not the one he's talking about. The other is Illinois passenger Edward 65488. Edward 65488.
1: 10, Edward 65488, Clear Valley, Regina Nance, out of Anawan, Red 93, Pontiac.
0: Ten four, I guess. Call him and run the name past him, see if it means anything. I don't see anybody around. You'll have to let him know we don't tow off of private property. Not really sure what he's looking for here.
1: 10-4, I'll give him a call.

0: You got me, eject.
1: E10, go ahead.
0: I talked to John, the roommate. He thinks it belongs to a lady who occasionally has Mike do work on the car. She may not know that he is currently indisposed.
1: B10-10-4. I just made contact with the complainant. He's advising that he believes it's going to be the same situation. He's going to try to get a hold of her to get her removed because they don't want her on the property.
0: 10-4, clear back to service.
1: 10-4.

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0: 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She advised that her vehicle was hit in the TSC Big Apple parking lot. Would like to get a report.
1: 10-4.

0: 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Go ahead.
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0: 31. I'll be 10-8. No report. There is no damages to her vehicle. She did not witness the incident happen. She was told by a passerby. ViewCon 431, would you still like the 28?
1: I'll just go ahead and add it.

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1: 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Thank you.

Center, Princeton EMS. Princeton EMS should be requested 444 South Church Street, apartment 308. 444 South Church Street, apartment 308, the high rise. 7-year-old male, tightness in the chest, out of breath when standing up. 10-mile 1314, WTKV 8670, South Clear.

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1: 135, go ahead.
0: 6079 Paul 1, Oklahoma. It's a white GMC pickup.
1: Come for it.

0: Attention 1033 ambulance, 1033, you're being requested, 212 East Caroline Street, Spring Valley, 212 East Caroline Street, Spring Valley, 83-year-old female, altered mental state, also advising legs are weak, 10 mile 1351, WPQB, if you can become clear.
1: Acknowledges Paige.
0: Hello, there's Trey acknowledging.

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0: Sorry, mileage. 61908, 61908, clock 16.
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0: Lincoln 13 from DuPont. You come from 1 Lincoln 13. 1 Lincoln 13, just for your information, we received another call from this medical call on Caroline Street. Sounds like the female may have fell. She is conscious alert.
1: We're on scene with the patient. Could you have fire dispatched for lifting, please?
0: 10-4.

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attention, Princeton Fire being requested, 605 South Church Street, 604 South Church Street, 604 South Church Street, the Hampshire Church for a gas leak that's coming from the meter connected to the church. Time now 1411, WPKB 8600.

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0: 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We'll be on investigating.
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1: Go ahead.
0: The leak has stopped, but the meter was knocked down.
1: 10-4.

are going to be in route here pretty quick. You come. On scene pretty soon. We're getting them dispatched right now. Oh, okay. Yep. We will get it taken care of. Okay. Thank you for listening.

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Do you guys need us to come to the scene? From 811, negative. Message received.

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0: 811, NICOR's been advised, will be about a 30-minute ETA.
1: Message received. PCOM, 811 is going to be back in service. The gas is turned off, but the meter's been knocked off. You can let NICOR know, but we're going to be back in service.
0: 811, 10-4.

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0: 1025 233 Star Avenue, 233 Star Avenue. Complaint advised that there's been two females yelling from the residence for the last 20 minutes.
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0: 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Traffic complaint. B9, I had a caller call in and advised that there was a gray vehicle on Illinois Highway 40 heading towards Sheffield, but that they were west and they couldn't maintain lanes. They could not advise the make or model of the vehicle, and the 28th you provided did not come back in leads.
1: 10-4.

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0: I'm gonna be out with an oversized load parked on the wrong side of Main Street into the road a little bit. New Jersey, T-Tom, B Victor, Y Young, 39 B Boy out of New Jersey. Tom Victor, Y Young, 39 B Boy out of New Jersey.

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0: Officer Carson, Deep Palm, Iowa, pending theft of motor vehicle.
1: Airdale 427, go ahead.
0: 1045, 200 West Railroad Avenue. 200 West Railroad Avenue. Are we speaking with Charles? Might still be outside of the business. Just noticed that his vehicle was stolen. 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

0: if you're counting 416, you can close out that 1088. 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He did not answer. 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
1: You got a mod 100. I got a another 20 for you.
2: Go ahead.
1: 8 Henry 235. Adam. It's out of New Jersey too. 8 Henry 235. Adam. Out of New Jersey.

0: 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Have that clear valid, Wells Fargo equipment. It's going to be 2027. Black.
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Attention Prince of Fire personnel. 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
1: Go ahead.
0: Utah Medicaid 42, did Bureau Fire acknowledge the page? If not, can we get that towed out again, please?
1: Hey, 42, Bureau did acknowledge. They are also the ones who called it in originally.
0: Message received.
1: 908, unfortunately.

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This is public. Apartment 3R, Robert Arlington. You're going to be speaking with Rena. She's advising she needs to speak with you, reference previous cases you've dealt with, and she's having issues again. She's very upset.

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0: 17060, I'll be off duty.
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0: Love's arrived on scene. They're going to creep to Walmart, D.C., see if they can fix this tire there. I'm going to follow it. They're going to be going pretty slow.
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0: 25, 749 Anita Lane, 749 Anita. You're speaking with William. He advised that there's a black lab puppy that's running around, has no collar.
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1: 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Only thing I copied was 6.
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1: Alright.
0: 1025 Animal Control, the owner of that black lab will be there in about 2 minutes.
1: 10-4. Amanda from Animal Control just pulled up to the building. She should be able to handle it. I'll let her know they're on their way. What was the ETA?
0: 10-4, it was about a 2-minute ETA. He was just passing City Hall.

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Attention, 1033, urinate at 128 East Dakota, 10-year-old seizure. 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

Attention, Sheffield Ambulance, this is a task and a test following the radio paging system. Disregard the tone, time 1900, WPKBI 69.